0: And Taylor.
1: Ah, scared me to death.
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0: Well, I come a-singing to you. 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

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Right this way, your table's waiting. What good's permitting?

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She wasn't what you'd call a blushing flower. As a matter of fact, she rented by the hour. The day she died, the neighbors came to snicker.

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0: 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Have another shot.
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Ask anybody why we living fast, and we laugh, reach for a flask. We have to make this moment last. That's plenty. Scratch that. This is not a moment, it's the movement. We're up hungry as brothers with something to prove. When foes oppose us, we take an

much more than this. I did it my way. Regrets, I've had a few, but then again, too few to mention.